I love the

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1: Maybe their whole technology is based on that.
0: What?
1: Controlling water.

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0: But since no one write like I write, I rightfully stayed, you know what I mean? 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Took on more than I had to. Shit, we only a half blown. 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With the most looking over and I wrote like I know that we align. 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
1: An artist's duty, as far as I'm concerned, is to reflect the times. I think that is true of our painters, sculptors, poets, musicians. As far as I'm concerned, it's their choice. But I choose to reflect the times and the situations in which I find myself. And at this crucial time in our lives, when everything is so desperate, when every day is a matter of survival, I don't think you can help but be involved.

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1: Together,
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1: whatever.
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1: Forever,
0: together,
1: together,
0: forever.
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The Ku Klux Klan woke up this morning. 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I thank God that I made another 24 hours in the most vicious, nasty, hateful, insane nation that's ever existed, with my wits, without hating, without being bitter.

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I'm off the Richter with this, the winning kicker with this, the Super Bowl game winning field goal I hit. That means I'm clutching the paint. Never

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1: Yo, did you feel that? That was music.
2: Word.
1: That was my man looking for Mike Zoot.
2: This is beautiful, right?
1: As my man OC would say.
2: Sounds like heaven.
1: Time's up.
2: We really would like to say that y'all have been just like the best audience. I mean, especially my side. My side has just been like beautiful.
1: They came through at the end. They came through. But we all came together to rock this tonight, y'all. We had fun. Y'all had fun tonight.
2: I know they had fun.
1: Yo, this is Lounge, man.
2: I mean, we went from Savage Jones to Matrix to 8 Mud, Q-Tip, Punch, Word, Mouth, Prime, OC, the whole thing going on up here. Mike Zoot. Everybody was doing their thing a lot.
1: Yeah,
2: I mean, that was really incredible, bro.

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1: Never.
0: Nobody.
2: Nobody.
0: So much talent. What's the deal?
1: They feeling it, y'all.
3: It's dope. It was dope tonight.
1: All right, once again, we just want to say peace.
0: Chicka, chicka, chicka, chicka,
1: and love.
0: All right.
1: And lyrics, y'all.

0: hard to say every sentence is pain. Brothers killing brothers, the sentence of Cain. Props getting knocked, and no mention of name. I had to steal all that time I spent in the flame.
1: But Cain rose up against Abel, his brother.
0: And slew him. Gotta be in grace first to fall from it. That money chased birth to fall summit. Was wasteful as big eyes and a small stomach. Funny, used to call my friends money. I lost hundreds. From lowland, sugar, no man, God fearing. Had death threats, if not death yet, I'm hard hearing. Revenge is the engine, with my heart staring. Enough disastrous crashes, had to start veering. Had to use your fists to change your fiscal. Figuring how to get rich became the ritual. As teens bought full magazines, we had an issue. We all had beef, but for dinner having gristle. All hooded, even headed in doubt, I'm short footed. Fear built relationships, rapport cutting. Being jelly get you pop, saying something that's off putting. Feeling weak for being in love, like a more shouldn't. Was action packed, catch a cap, just the hay hub. For years spoke with cold like every place bug. Since them dudes in school move like I taste blood. Fights bought 40 nights, like a great flood. Still a nexus to the treacherous gutter. Kept two, never monochrome, my gift technicolor. Like a coat of Joseph, hope it don't affect my brother. Came man in the house quick, had to protect my mother. One of my cousins said he was gonna beat me like my pops. I blacked out, was ready to leave him in the box. My sister calmed me down, saw me reaching for the shots. That's my linchpin since then, we've been on the rocks. It's hard to say, every sentence is pain. Brothers killing brothers, descendants of Cain. Props is getting knocked, and no mention of name. I had to steal all that time I spent in the flame. Descendants of Cain.
2: Let him among you who is without sin cast the first stone.
0: May your life be fruitful if I appeal to you. I'm defense against temps trying to conceal the truth. Rather when I medicine, that's what a healer do. Our hair was too rough to bluff, every dealer knew. But mind if it was gross, his hopes to net it. Did the most to cope when the coast wasn't copacetic. When I rapped to you, it was natural, no synthetic. Survivors in my fiber, it's my whole genetic. I rhyme like divinity. At times the enemy cry from the imagery. Where we stood, no neighborhood center free. From the curb of any deserved to win, it's me. To quiet the stomach, we had to rummage. Congregate with all denominations, but one in hundreds. I'm one in hundreds.
3: I'm one in hundreds.
0: We got it popping at the top of the morning. Couldn't imagine what mothers on gutter blocks was enduring. We took the hits cause the night was alluring. My boy back up top got pop for his young. If a man slips, bang grip on his vice. We try our best to get it, to triple the price. Though crew did it for food, not to be dripping at night. Play the stock, stacking my blocks, but liquid's nice. Known to throw trips, show fifths, dip with the dice. Dust the door, much go on, no ubiquitous night.

0: beast of frisbee, fanatic chef and EVF it. 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
1: Word to grandpops who couldn't fathom the Obamas. I don't hate America, just a man, she keeps her promises. 20 teens looking like the 60s, it's crazy. A nationwide deja vu, what my people supposed to do? Go to schools named after the Klan founder. Word round town is y'all don't see why we frowning. Native American students forced to learn about when Opera Sarah. How is that fair, bruh? Some heroes unsung and some monsters get monuments built for them, but

stay perplexed at the truth that defies logic. But who say that logic the best way to understand it? Men, that's the thinking of our colonizers. Truth is proven only through ears and eyes. And if you can't touch it, then you can't trust it. That's why they can't explain the love in my daughter's eyes. And that's that conscious rap, oh, that's played out. You old school, you old dude, you aged out. It's not cool, them old rules, they phased out. There's new rules, them new

world is arrogant and humble, eloquent, ridiculous, confident and nervous. 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

Porsche. Very concerned about the new drug laws they enforce. 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White TV neck, Nike sweats and Air Ones, keep the Bicky on deck and repped his set from day one. 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
0: The point is I'm a lifer. Descendant of the sages and the griots in the cipher. Everything from Rumi to the Migos and the Beasties and the Beatles. Anyone for whom the speaker blows, try and speak up for the people is a sequel. 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

still grow. 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Reap what you sow if you got a good hoe. I'm not Hammer, but they put me in the mix. Malicious tactics, punk shit, and dirty tricks. 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Musically speaking, lied and said I was peaking. I make music every day, not just the weekends. From the 90s to the 20s and beyond, I flex the brawn, cape on till I'm gone. A class by myself, my own lane, my own breed. Mainly use edibles and barely smoke weed. The little count that could when they was all high speed. A

Yo, ODB, Jackie Chan, drunken style, stuntman, call me the fall guy. 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My aunt Tandy called mom Wheeze. You feel it in the air like breeze. The verse writing itself. I'm on cruise control. 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Back to life. I'm on the honor roll. Hand me the dough. We can celebrate after the show. Hard to handle. Ask the Black Rose. Deep cuts. Nobody knows. J-Side 9, Kev Brown and Rose. Never no competition to pose. Leave it to the pros. Leave it to the pros.

0: 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Act 1, The Abyss.
1: It was a cold and breezy fall afternoon. The wind blew with a velocity that could make the sound of a screeching hawk. As a man proceeds on his walk home, there's an intuitive feeling following him, as a lion does an unaware gazelle. A tingling feeling that makes him feel as if he's exactly where he needs to be. As he continues on his stroll, he nearly crushes an old cassette tape that he notices on the ground. Now, on any other occasion, this cassette wouldn't even garner any attention. But for some reason, that very same intuitive feeling birthed a second thought. As the tape was picked up, suddenly an urgency grew. Now rushing to get back to his apartment, the man is eager to find out where this tape is from and what it has in store for him. He finally reaches his building and works his way up the stairs into his home. The urgency and the eager feeling that he once felt is transformed into a passion and an opportunity at evolution. True evolution. He immediately put the tape into an old player, wasting no time. And as he sat there, awaiting an answer, he witnessed a message, an energy, a perspective that he'll never forget.
2: Check it. That's what y'all been waiting for, right? Motherfuckers better wake up.

0: kinda looking like she liking what she hear. 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
1: I'm out this weekend. And his favorite is to come around, get the cats. I think you get the cats.
2: What the fuck is that?

Yeah. 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Prime potency packed in consecutive.

0: wish she was still here, though.
1: All you motherfuckers are liars, all of you!
2: All you do is lie, lie, lie, lie, lie. Why you gotta be with your dick?
0: Like this,
2: huh? Huh? Is that the only part of your body that

0: 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And every man ain't bad, baby.
1: I don't even trust the word man.
0: Not even Aquaman? That nigga talk to fish. Blank man?
1: Are you kidding me? They're not even real.
0: What? But, okay, but you are. You are a real person. You are a woman.
1: Wow. Seriously? You know what? You play too much.
0: What?
1: I'm out of here.
0: What? Okay, look, baby. Look, baby. Seriously, I'm kidding, love. Seriously, it just how it goes sometimes. You'll get past this, and I promise you, everything will get better. And I promise you'll have a brighter day in the sun.
1: Yeah, okay, what are you, the weatherman?
2: What? Did you close the door on me? I'm your goddamn father.
1: You know what? Fuck this shit.

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Damn, to everything you chew and digest is detrimental to mind, body, and

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time to flow. 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These streets designed to break you, but if you break through, you might get a house with a lake view. Normally the results is what happened when Jason chased you. Draw a conclusion, they might trace you, then erase you. Stayed in dirt like a Kentucky Derby gate crew. Play the dozens, you might see exactly what a 12 gauge do. Buckshots, home of the haulers where the love stops. A drug spot, fiends got they chub rocks, I treat them right. I'm breathing life from the dark side where the heavers fight. Poor kids had bulimic frights, scared to eat at night. Cause tomorrow ain't promised, let alone the meal. That's real, ayy. Being halfway homeless actually helped me hone my skills. Handy with the hammer, I obviously know the drills. A tragic past, detention in the streets was at the class. When you gamble your life at the dice game that you gamble cash. My verses gon' be loved around the world until the planets crash. I plant this path, then I planted flags in different territories. Across the region, they gon' tell my stories. Even my failures felt like glory, though they derailed me shortly. Surely, I could quit and toss the towel in. But how could my daughters look at their father and be proud kids? It don't matter who won, long as you fought when the round ends. A warrior until the beat in the left side of my chest sound gives. Crown, this is one of the illest moments you ever witness. Every minute, every lyric, it's a purpose with it. Prepare my people for when the serpent's spitting. I'm worth the listen. I was inches away from being a murder victim. Dangerous dialogues led to flagrant fights with firearms. Police riot guard, minor charge, see it via Viacom. Being humble in the jungle won't stop when the lions charge. By and large, these rappers lying frauds, nigga. That's real talk. Designed to break you, break bread before they take you. I give you my journey unfiltered, hopefully it's something you can relate to. Make money, don't let it make you.

0: We believe in the resurrection of the dead. We believe that the 20 million black people in America in the last days will be taught the truth. The trumpet of truth will sound in your ear. That is being sounded today, the trumpet of truth. And this truth strikes your ear, it strikes your heart. It'll open your eyes. It'll open your ears. It'll make you stand up. It'll do the same thing for you that truth did for the dry bones in the valley. Because the picture of dry bones in the valley is talking about.
1: Come and drift into the realm of the X.

0: man, you know, we're live in the crack zone, you know, where you can get cracked the fuck up, you know. You know, we was rolling the other day, I said to the homies, yo niggas.
1: Yeah.
0: Yo, I know this motherfucker over here don't want to get cracked the fuck up. So, you know, we roll over to this motherfucker, man. I said, yo, homie. Yeah, what's up, fool? Yo, you know you in the crack the fuck up zone? What you say, nigga? I said, do you know you in a crack the fuck up zone? Nah, man, I don't fuck with that shit. You know what I mean? I'm a G, man. You know, I'm in the zone, man, but, you know, I ain't know I was in the crack zone.
2: You think you make it crack?

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Venture run home, I feel like I'm a straight baller, casting over the Mac. 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I get a recording, playing voice to men. 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

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Hive CLT. 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

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Mad to toss, said it's in the air, you was just rapping boss. And that was my exact thoughts. Be careful with 2 days sipping, once got some packs caught. I know she feeling distraught, that was an afterthought. Round trip's the only time I'm going back and forth. And that was my exact thoughts. Yeah. Be careful with 2 days sipping, once got some packs caught. I know she feeling distraught, that was an afterthought. Round trip's the only time I'm going back and forth. 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
0: 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I advise you to take these tools.
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0: Run it back.
3: It's time for the city to stand the fuck up. These niggas in that goddamn way.
0: Once got some packs caught. I know she feeling distraught. That was an afterthought. 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
1: Round trip's the only time I'm going back and forth. 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Live on the Hive CLT, 75th in Amsterdam. 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

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That's fair. 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If not for you, then who's it for? I still will where I want. I'm okay with nothing. That's not my only problem. Numbers on the board.

0: finished her drink and looked at me inquisitively, asking, what's the role of a poet in times like these? I never answered, but it stuck with me all week. Riding the bus, fixing something to eat, putting the kids to sleep, walking the streets at night, burning a tree. 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I dreamt of boats loose from their moorings. We'll see if they're seaworthy, we'll see. I took the 4 to Fulton, transferred to the 3. We'll see what washes up on the beach, galoshes on. He leaps into puddles with both feet on the way home. Baking grease by the stove for frying eggs, hashed potatoes. I'm smoking in bed, scrolling my phone, novel on the nightstand, untouched. Sleight of hand, past moments of dread. Spider-Man perched alone on the ledge, mask off like Future. Rain sluices through gutters, love is searching, the bar's dark. Cars double parked, out of state, license plates, chin ups on scaffolding. Pull up,
1: what's happening?
0: She said, you got an answer for me yet? I said, I'm still grappling.
2: Don't worry about me. We got cocaine and coffee here. 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
1: Float like a ghost. 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

0: like a scholar.
1: When a candidate comes in through the door, he's blindfolded because symbolically he's in a state of darkness, because Masonry is all about moving from darkness into Masonic light.
2: That it's about being unenlightened and then enlightened.
1: That's right.

0: Ghost. 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Float like a ghost. Float like a ghost.
1: The man is suffering, the man is miserable, not due to this desire of aspiring for more, but due to the inability to fulfill this desire. See the difference in the ideology?
2: Here in this state of being, the mind becomes soaked with energy, intelligence, and vitality.

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0: That joint for the lounge joint. With Q-Tip, Tash, Most. 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
1: Makes me feel so good.
0: Yo. Word up. 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And it's kind of ill because this is the lineup that we would have had on our anniversary show. But maybe we could do that in October on the 7th anniversary. But yo, check it out.

0: Right. 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
1: What up?
0: We got Absolute. House of Reps.
2: What up, House of Reps?
0: Word.

0: man, we can't curse now.
1: Nah, I'm saying you can curse while you rhyme, but we just can't curse while we just building. Yeah. As long as in a creative context, according to the FCC, you know. Yo, so let's get the mic burned.
2: Yes.

0: Piss on your promotional wax, it'll be tight, riddle me this. 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
1: Killing. 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

0: Look, it's better not to stand down there for how to call attention to yourself, you understand?
1: Listen, dead guys don't talk. 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

0: his album, a shit called Leaflets. 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You know. So I hope he real serious.
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0: Leaflets. But he want me to talk some shit. Talk some shit about my nigga J Electronica. I hope you put out this motherfucking album. You ain't bullshit, for real, man. Because people got to feel that real soul, you know what I'm saying? Hip-hop is in a very, very dangerous place, you know. Give them that shit, you know what I'm saying? Live up their souls, lift up their vibration. That's what God sent you here to do, you know? That's why we wait so long. We wait for things that are good, because good things come to those who wait. Great things come to those who wait. Yeah, you taught me a lot of patience, motherfucker. Now drop that shit. Conductor!

0: there's any enemies that think you can take the house, put it. Not any time. We will kill you.
1: Yes, sir.
0: Uh-huh. And take your heads.
1: Yes, sir.
0: To the FBI office.
1: Yes, sir.
0: Let them know that old time stuff ain't working no more.
2: Uh-huh. Caution. I'm a fiery hot ball of various degrees of energy. You couldn't imagine it just beginning me. And it's clear to anybody who watched me with eyes that I walk around with total disregard for the enemy. The entire trajectory of my career screen fucked the industry. Yet you can't have a debate about the greats and not mention me. Abracadabra, Houdini and David Blaine ain't got nothing on game. I came in a name who made earthquakes and rain. Fuck around with the fuck around and get your head split. My ancestors came to this land on slave ships. Miss Dorothy raised me up on the songs of David. Plus worked the whole life day and night on grave shit. So just know J Electronica ain't to be played with. I ain't letting it slide, I ain't come for the vibes. Cause Miss Ruby, Miss Zeno, Miss Harry, Miss Catherine, Miss Sylvia, Miss Lou, and Miss Lee. For my project steps, they all paid tithes. And I came to collect. I ain't come for

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0: 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Something the light had touched.
1: 10 o'clock at night and 2 o'clock in the morning.
2: And, is that clock up there on the wall correct?
3: Yes, sir. Exactly 10 minutes before midnight.
4: Live from the dark side.
2: You're quite certain?
3: Oh, yes, sir.

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2: The room can't leave till you find what you came for. 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

0: What's happening? 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I'm with Big Hit and Hit Boy in a six tray Chevy, three wheeling off from West Roy. Ask about me in the set, boy. 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
1: All gas, no brakes. 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
2: The setback was tremendous, now we back tripping. Stevie Wonder and Ray Charles was blind, but they still had vision. My life like an episode of how I'm living. Got through the agony, that's why I'm smoking on this penthouse balcony. Writing the chasing cash beats, homie, that's alchemy. I'm with the alchemist, how did this even happen? If you can't get the pack off, then why you even trapping? Fuck the field, we in the woods and we ain't even camping. I been checked out of this industry shit. I don't consider myself a part of it. I just make wavy vibes for my audience. When I'm 80 years old, watching this sequence back of this part of my life. Rewinding the VHS, seeing all I survive. Hopefully it give me hope I can live to 100. All gas, no brakes till I'm kicking the bucket.
3: No tears, peeling the skin wrapper from an onion. One rapper's a six, the other one's a half a dozen. One is a natural, the other one's a mass production. One brushes dirt off his shoulder, the other's jacket's dusted. I'm with the veteranos and the young old timers. Bottles of ghost lager out the window like a ghost rider. It's never a dull moment. They took my heart and left my soul broken. Cooking the pot, the top of the bowl smoking. All nitrous, no brake lightning. Nope. Breaking night, cutting down calories and weight slicing. Weight. I put down the sink and hit him with the whole kitchen. By the time we opened the nugget box, it was cold chicken.
4: Too late.
3: 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I spin the pot with both fists and do the most mixing.
4: Mix master.
3: All script, no wires. Heavy grip, no pliers.
4: Yeah.
3: Don't get dipped in fire.
4: No.
3: Don't you trip the wire. I do the dirty work and switch the attire.
4: Dire.

0: May I have your attention? There has been an error. Due to persistence and enthusiasm, the new winner is... Don't worry about a thing. We'll rewrite the commercial. Commercial. Commercial.
1: Commercial. I got this one, B.
2: Yep.
1: What's up, Bronze?
2: Yes, sir.
1: Salute! Uh-huh. Green Tank. Yeah.
3: You are now digesting.
1: Let's fly away, my niggas.
3: Three.

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2: Yeah. 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

0: 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Give them some tips of how you guys stay true and have been able to hone your craft and be as dope as you are.
1: It's easy. 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
1: I only write for the dead, who sins of the flesh, lawfully wed, close range to the chest, Houston is spread, crane of the neck, take heed, it's a pledge, spinning wheels, where greed drove a wedge, broken a deal, now who'll take the spread, plasma.

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0: shit called leaflets. 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
0: Leaflets. 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Talk some shit about my nigga J Electronica. I hope you put out this motherfucking album. 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Hip-hop is in a very, very dangerous place, you know. Give them that shit, you know what I'm saying? Live up their souls, lift up their vibration. That's what God sent you here to do, you know? That's why we wait so long. We wait for things that are good, because good things come to those who wait. Great things come to those who wait. Yeah, you taught me a lot of patience, motherfucker. Now drop that shit.
2: Conductor,

0: there's any enemies that think you can take the house, point. Point.
1: Not any time.
0: Point.
1: We will kill you.
0: Yes, sir. Yes, sir.
1: Uh-huh.
0: And take your heads.
2: Yes, sir.
0: To the FBI office.
2: Yes, sir.
0: Let them know,
2: yes,
0: that old time stuff ain't working no more.
3: Uh-huh. Caution. I'm a fiery hot ball of various degrees of energy. You couldn't imagine it just beginning me. And it's clear to anybody who watched me with eyes that I walk around with total disregard for the enemy. The entire trajectory of my career screen fuck the industry. Yet you can't have a debate about the greats and not mention me. 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I came in a name who made earthquakes and rain. 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
1: So just know J Electronica ain't to be played with. 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Cause Miss Ruby, Miss Zeno, Miss Harry, Miss Catherine, Miss Sylvia, Miss Lou, and Miss Lee, for my project steps, they all paid tithes. And I came to collect. 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

0: F with me.
1: I'm from Cincinnati, Ohio.
2: Yeah.
1: She's in Rosarito.
2: Where in Rosarito?
1: This place called Lucy's.
3: Well?
4: I got him.
3: All right, good.

Block, block, block, block, block, block, block, block, block, block, block, block, block, block, block, block, block, block, block, block, block, block, block, block, block, block, block, block, block, block, block, block, block, block, block, block, block, block, block, block, block, block, block, block, block, block, block, block, block, block, block, block, block, block, block, block, block, block, block, block, block, block, block, block, block, block, block, block, block, block, block, block, block, block, block, block, block, block, block, block, block, block, block, block, block, block, block, block, block, block, block, block, block, block, block, block, block, block, block, block, block, block, block, block, block, block, block, block, block, block, block, block, block, block, block, block, block, block, block, block, block, block, block, block, block, block, block, block, block, block, block, block, block, block, block, block, block, block, block, block, block, block, block, block, block, block, block, block, block, block, block, block, block, block, block, block, block, block, block, block, block, block, block, block, block, block, block, block, block, block, block, block, block, block, block, block, block, block, block, block, block, block, block, block, block, block, block, block, block

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1: And we're going to have some songs.
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1: The electronic game craze, which has not only fascinated the nation, but which has created some interesting problems as well.
5: I am very hungry. Would you spare me some food?
1: We'll hear from a veterinarian on what qualifications are needed for that interesting job.

0: Thumb heads. What? Cherry heads. What? Apple heads.
1: Next cow.
0: What? What? What?
1: How we do
0: what?
1: Yeah. Hit it off, you know what I mean?
0: PR.
1: Like this,
0: take
1: y'all.
0: Take it to the bridge.

0: y'all see us, word. We touching everything that move. It's like you getting bombed on at the show improved. From an era before the views became confused, comes an American gangster slash Langston Hughes. And when I step into a place, it creates the mood. When I give a dissertation, we make the news. All my team do is win, cause we hate to lose. The stars say it's you again, let me make some room. I don't relate to fools, they focus on division. They all go into hell and just swear you going with them. Not just to visit, cause they're in a mental prison. Existing isn't living, I pray that you know the difference. If you trying to go the distance, liberate your mind. Your soul gon' follow, it ain't far behind. 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I personally transcend space all the time. 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
1: silhouettes when they dancing in the limelight. 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

all the luck. We sacrificed for what we needed to want it. If it was righteous, exact, or was out of order. Everything is not for sale. Everybody pay a price. You can run away and not escape. That's the way of life. Nobody makes it out alive. Wow. 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Ain't it strange how I'm amazed, but I'm not surprised. They say that they don't understand.

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It's quite alright. 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Thanks for being with us. Ciao for now. Higher frequency champion sound. Ha. Ha. 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Ha. 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Indeed. 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

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Waves.

0: something like this. Now, who gives you the right to be judgmental on what's wrong and what's right? You stereotypical, egocentrical, man-made menace with your adopted Eurocentric buy now, pay later plastic Visa values and money morals. Are you afraid of what can't be bought? Or is it the thought of yesteryear's black dominant students seeing purpose to come forth and teach what they were taught? The will to want, the pride to strive and not just survive in the world covered by the worn-out blanket of despair. Who gives you the right to call my ghetto a slum when it's now powerful politicians pumping drugs, guns, and money into the minds and hands of your young? Inferiority complexes are overpowering and seen by all. It's told that equality the fear which governs your actions. Or is it the same thrill of devastation and total domination which governed your ancestors as they stormed from peaceful sands through tribal lands of Mother Africa with their dictated views and war-oriented tools? From coast to coast, our women pillaged, our elder left to fend for self, our children and men strong and brave, but if resistance sent to a musket-ridden grave, stripped of humanity, then incorporated into the transatlantic trade. Who gives you the right to take us from our culture, blind us from our heritage, trade my ancestors for material goods, then demote them from statuses of queens, kings, prophets, and profitable villagers and villages in which they belong, the common slaves? Damn, my ancestors were strong, physically and mentally, to withstand the ignorant and brutal ways. Our oppressors then, generations later, still oppress. But generations later, determined black minds still progress. No one said it would be easy. In fact, the strenuous battles have left our hearts and minds parched. And to compensate, a 28-day watered-down version of black history is given in hopes to quench our thirst. But our thirst won't be quenched until 365 days of in-depth blackness as a part of the common man's mental diet. Who gives you the right to say my people have not advanced and have not as it yet accepted the responsibilities of being black when it's not you reminded daily of your color and subdued by the wrath of racism inflicted along with it? Who gives you the right to say my youth can't learn what our ancestors taught? If knowledge is the fire which burns the forest of ignorance, and education, self-worth, and cultural awareness lies on the other side, let each tree burn and all obstructions be eliminated. What special right do you have to block my people's path with your unwanted and unappreciated racist views? We've played your games, we've gone to your schools, we've studied your achievements, your wars, your struggles, heritage, and culture. Now who gives you the right not to know ours? For my oppressors, I can only pray, because as sure as the sun rises in the east and sets in the west, what goes around comes around twice as hard on Judgment Day. But then who gives me the right to say?
1: To say. To say. To say.

0: any questions?
1: Okay, class, I need y'all to review pages 99 to 999 by Monday.
2: A man by the name of John Robinson.
3: He was fun to date.
4: Charming.
3: Charming, intelligent, challenging.
2: Meet a successful businesswoman with many dark secrets. John Robinson asked her to sign a contract, something common in the community.
3: It was very simple, so I signed the contract.
2: There was also something mysterious that drew her to John Robinson.
3: He sent her contract to sign. He told her to get a passport because they knew they were going to be traveling.
2: Her family had no idea about the secret things Robinson had offered her.
4: Did you think it was strange?
3: Very strange.

0: Check this out.
1: It's the mental agility, standing tall beyond the scope of existence and ability. I'm talking space and time, symbols from the highway sets that unspoken tone. It's all in that dome. The knowledge was the true sting, body in bondage that's elevated by the string. Unlocking metal cages, see the mind holds the key. We was taught to die on the sword before we live on our knees. So be it. Now let that simmer in your spirit. Rites of passage, writing affirmations to the ancestors with the sages' ashes, erasing the pain of the images of the lashes. So let that energy resonate. True intentions, never hesitate. Building on the positive, watch how my words just levitate. Singing hymns while I burn the negative perils at the burial. Now ask yourself, who you

1,000 deaths. 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I light the candle, ring the bell. Understand all my actions are sentimental. We stand on principle. Blocking the investors' antagonistic and narcissistic energy. We let the wicked fall. We only answer to the ancestors' calls.

0: spit darts like taking a walk through the pit off. Yo, I'm check cashing, got me Chris Brown dancing on him. Camera lights flashing on him. See me fly, you gotta document, internalize me. Tidal waves splashing on them, babe stash graphics on them. On the side of that motherfucker, it's looking like you tagged up a train and the paint dripping. Yo, my babe different. 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
1: Not at all.

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0: Real talk.
1: It's coming.
0: Kevlar bronze.
1: That's what the world is made of.
0: You know what it is.
2: You know, taters on the barrel bring silence to the murders. You know, tame y'all cats like lions in the circus.
0: You know.
2: A wise man made everybody worship. You know, sprinkle gold dust when they call for the curse.
0: You know. You know. You know.
3: Uh-huh.
0: Yo.

there I was, lying there looking up, waving his arm down on me, staring at the light, blinking my eyes. But it must have been some kind of a dream or something, 'cause was I?

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Every victory is Pyrrhic, I knew. My mythic Mount Olympus, the view. Try to think for self, but you've been in the pews. 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I was told Christ was king, first and last, win or lose. Every evil of mankind been assumed as good news. Try to write through these clues and these liminal moods. Or use his resurrection if you live in a tomb. I saw the future, made the city a ruin. Wild with this crazy wisdom, you could pity the fool. Could be in space station, watches any is bloom. Or on the farm, cooking venison and simmering stews. I seen life diminish and hope this work paid dividends too. Made me free, delivered to who?

0: Are you ready, kids?
1: Aye, aye, Captain!
0: I can't hear you!
1: Aye, aye, Captain!
0: Oh!
2: How's it go again?
3: That song is secret. They made me promise not to sing it anymore.
2: Listen, can you let me hear a little bit of it? 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
1: That's a heck of a way to start this record.
0: Their spirits grow starved and anemic.
2: Sure, I don't think there's a man in the world that don't wonder one time or another what's down there.
3: Oh, you didn't know?
4: Didn't you ever daydream?
3: Well, here's the story.
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1: And we are like, why in the fucking world aren't you home at 9:30 at night? 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

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They praise and hate you, almost faithful through this autumn great. I'm getting older, swinging boulders worth the bills per se. 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Some think I'm shady, once they play me, shit, we gotta break. 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What makes them worthy trying to curse me, break these dinner plates? Cause I'd rather eat crumbs with the homeless than showboating opponents, talking shit like I never known it. No need to explain, less I'm venting cause I'm grown, bitch. I'm in the higher power, soon devour these shower moments. Walking in the rain like I'm Orange Juice Jones, trying to untangle my thoughts with a fine tooth comb. 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I'm hiding behind the curtains like I wish they gone. Now fuck it, I double dutch it to the front with my chest out. Never been a coward in this body, it's a blessed house. 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Weird that my bro Paris had the same experience. Got the phone call, he ain't make it, now I'm serious. Count your blessing till the curtain calls. Tomorrow's not even promised. Love to all of y'all.

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The attribute Adolfo, Abdullah, Muhammad makes way for the return of the Mecca. 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

king arrives. 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You should admit you lied. I split the pie, cause niggas get hopeful when you legitimize, epitomize my life, nigga. Here's some advice, nigga. People accept the rules when they love who's holding a knife, nigga. I'm just trying to get right with you. I paint precise pictures, write scriptures, dark but can shine as bright as some light fixtures. I just search for the right mixtures. Frontin', I might strip ya, rob a nigga plain bare face, sorta like Mike Ditka's.

0: cruiser up, and now it's arugula with the rack of lamb. 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
1: Ezekiel 25:17, the path of the righteous man is beset on all sides by the iniquities of the selfish and the tyranny of evil men. Blessed is he who in the name of charity and goodwill shepherds the weak through the valley of darkness, for he is truly his brother's keeper and the finder of lost children. And I will strike down upon thee with great vengeance and furious anger those who attempt to poison and destroy my brothers. 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

0: nigga, I gotta warn you. 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
1: one thing you can tell people shit, and they still gonna hear it how they wanna hear it.
0: Get some money.
1: People process things differently, you know.
0: That's how it is where we from.
1: They hear it the way they wanna hear it based upon how they feel about you.

I was born 73, came on strong. 40 years later, the essence almost gone. I perform in foreign atmospheres where they love the art, understand the culture and the passion there. Keep me alive. I'm mistreated by the gods that created me. They say they love me, but it's make-believe. Sedgwick and Cedar is my birthplace. And to be honest, maybe this wasn't for your ass in the first place. My brother Jazz died, and right before he passed, told me to watch for this. Watch Metropolis turn bad, but my connection with the European Union make me relevant. You can't fuck with me, I'm celibate. 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Cause history is repetitive. 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

0: Substance and integrity's presence. 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It's real. 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For real.
1: Drum case is a great thing. If you shut down all the CDs, take all the MP3 players away, shut down every recording studio, they're still going to make music, and it's, they're going to make it. They made it for the right reason.
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1: Yeah.
0: Way more chemical than political. PTSD from what I wait on the digital. It was snowfall and Reagan gave me the visual. Obama opened his doors knowing I was a criminal. I took a risk, I took a brick. Took a road trip to a Motel 6. Get it wholesale and you know I won't tell shit. Ride coattails, then he really won't that lit. 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
1: It's time to go left and not right. Gotta get it together forever. Gotta get it together for brothers. Gotta get it together for sisters. For mothers and fathers and dead niggas. For non-conformists, one-hitter quitters. For Tyson types and shade figures. Let's get it together, come on, let's make it.
2: Gotta make it.
1: To make it.
2: To make it.
1: To make it.
2: To make something happen.
1: To make something happen.
2: To make something happen.
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Gotta get it together for sisters. For mothers and fathers and dead niggas. For non-conformers, one hit or quitters. For Tyson types and Chay figures. Let's make something happen. Let's make something happen. Let's make something happen. Let's make something happen. Gotta get it together for brothers. Gotta get it together for sisters. For mothers and fathers and dead niggas. For non-conformers, one hit or quitters. 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Make, make, make. Let's make something happen. Let's make something happen. Let's make something happen. 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

0: All power to the inner dialogue, a brother's humble off the rip. Might stumble, distance to close the gap, no gap can make a difference. All black, everything beautiful. Past to the future, time is flat, a receptacle for my bad habits. Ravioli bags don't make it a trap, just stick to casual. Be casting self aside for the bigger picture. Ain't life magical, more than a matter of fact. Don't react blind, blood in my eye, practical. Still barely get by when the check cash. While we get high, petrified behind the mask, no place to hide. Never surprised by the outcome, a solid wanderer in a madhouse. Play the back, 10 paces, been days trying to make it last. Trying to survive away as a stranger. What's the nature of resolve? Lost faith, devil on the shoulder, know the cost of the parlay. Niggas worth that odds with the way the shit works. Principles over practicality. Keep it 10,000 on the profile. Better off alive, and my turns is mine.
1: I'm not going here to die. I'm going to find out if I'm really alive. I have to do it, Faye.
0: Few moments pass, for it all circles back to the beginning. Infinite scripts blotting out the sun, you can only see the grimace. Subliminal images flashing white like suburban picket fences. Racial epithets hanging on to a phantom limb, but they're just keeping it candid. The streets are drinking up blood from a hot summer. It's only uncommon if you're not one, taking logical steps. Western hemisphere on a ticking clock, but I'm still keeping promises.

0: Rise to kings, Pontio deep dive for clarity, no fear, finality in a new vessel, spin the wheel 8 times. It's the same man in the mirror, just a different day. Shift ethereal, time and space, habitually stepping over the line. Plot drifting past the point of no return, but my discernment is way easy to meet me at the eyes.
1: So, you wanna be a cowboy? 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
2: Olehi. 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

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Blood pouring from his head, his mother on the

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0: delicious, and the closer look turned up white powder in 60 packages. It's the second largest seizure of cocaine at the port and the biggest in 25 years.
1: Aha. Hey, y'all.

0: think you'll find, sir, that there will come a time when black people wake up and become intellectually independent enough to think for themselves, as other humans are intellectually independent enough to think for themselves, then the black man will think like a black man, and he will feel for other black people. And this new thinking and feeling will cause black people to stick together. And then at that point, you'll have a situation where when you attack one black man, you are attacking all black men. And this type of black thinking will cause all black people to stick together. And this type of thinking also will bring an end to the brutality inflicted upon black people by white people. And it is the only thing that will bring an end to it. No federal court.
1: My beautiful brothers and sisters, I only got one question. 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
1: Yo.

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Most artists are too shallow to think deeply. 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
1: People spike your weed, man. 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
1: This is the 21st century and we need to redefine revolution. This planet needs a people's revolution, a humanist revolution. Revolution is not about bloodshed or about going to the mountains and fighting. We will fight if we are forced to, but the fundamental goal of revolution must be peace. We need a revolution of the mind. We need a revolution of the heart. We need a revolution of the spirit. The power of people is stronger than any weapon. A people's revolution can't be stopped. We need to be weapons of mass construction, weapons of mass love. It's not enough just to change the system. We need to change ourselves. We have got to make this world user-friendly. Are you ready to sacrifice to end world hunger? To sacrifice to end colonialism? To end neo-colonialism? To end racism? To end sexism? Revolution means the end of exploitation. Revolution means respecting people from other cultures. Revolution is creative. Revolution means treating your mate as a friend and an equal. Revolution is sexy. Revolution means respecting and learning from your children. Revolution is beautiful. Revolution means protecting the people, the plants, the animals, the air, the water. Revolution means saving this planet. Revolution is love.
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0: play the quiet game. You and I are not the same. Tapping in with Akhenaten and try to top the Akhetain. That pocket's insane, and the topic could change, but the rockets remain on top of the brain. I slide through with the flyest of haikus and high five the sound crew just so I could defy you. It's my 2 cents, y'all rhyme about the senseless, spending all your sentences on taking up a census. Hell knows your whole soul was held on by Velcro. Y'all didn't listen to Matt Villain and it shows. Change up my vocal tone, in honor of his going home. Crumb like the fire up one time for the chrome dome. Still gripping the microphone, chill to the next episode. Still repping my time zone, why you ain't mute the metronome? Y'all ain't leave well enough alone, let Prop fill your cup up. Hell knows he got enough stuff he gotta bring up.
1: Who's Harry Crumb?
2: Once the disease exists, there is no known medical cure. For all too frequently, the disease can lead to death.
3: Look, hey, hell knows that I deserve it. But hell knows I can't be purchased. Off limits to the devil. After death, dirt and shovel. I'm immortal and that's settled. Watch how time is on my side. That's why I flooded out the bezel. Hello, I seen it all. Dope boys sell that rock and roll. A heavy metal without guitars. Don't make them play your favorite song. Bang, bang, gang, gang. They want us chained and not changed. I can't let all of that stress go to my brain.
2: Black lock.
3: We is trying to find the master. But found slave masters, guys is pastors. They said God the same color as plastic. That taught me to think faster. I side-eye every lie, every time. They don't like that kind of mind. You got a problem with me, dawg. You gon' have to get in line. This, that, I don't really care, Flo. You think I'm worried about your lies?
1: Hello? Harry Crumb.
4: Then we'll get a bit of cough and phlegm due to the dust settling in the larger airways. But if the dust is not adequately controlled, the dust settles down deeply into the lung.
5: I think it is clear, the science is clear, that black lung can be...

0: of the Hive CLT. 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Shout out to my nigga Jamonte, aka King Callis, aka best rapper in Charlotte, aka best rapper.
1: I've been running away. I've been running away. Say I've been running away.
2: God,
1: I've been running away. I've been running away.
3: Jewelry Rap Productions.
1: I've been running away. I've been running away. Say I've been running away.
2: You already know.
1: I've been running away.
2: Hey,
1: from you. Don't miss your spot, play it, hating, forsaken, Satan.
2: Always.
1: The top 200 Billboard breaking her back, she aching.
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0: Bahamadias. 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I was passing by the spot. She had me once, now had me not. Ay. 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
1: You don't even know.
0: I've been running away. Say I've been running away. I've been running away. I've been running away. Say I've been running away.
1: Got it bad. I've been running.

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I imitate the swank, but they not me. Everywhere I move is like you there. Can't help feel like the news here. Mindset is like who cares. Whole lot of struggle, just a few tears. Your surveillance is careless. 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

0: They trying to get the blueprint on the big screen, and they watching our movements, expressing our trueness. True. Test us, it's foolish. We are the truth, bitch. Yeah. Watch it. They watch it. Watch it. Why they watch it? Watch it. Who's watching? Watch it. Yeah, they watch it.
1: Mass surveillance, they know their appearance. Yeah.

0: United Touch Stars. Live and direct CCTV, stuck in the Truman Show world. I wrote this on TV, probably. A and I don't just rhyme, we build pyramids. Red apple composition, flavor like Sterling. You hear it through the walls, eavesdropping. We know you're feeling it. Your ATM cards are satellite data bills. They got the information, the mind's the only escape. Watch how we raised it, yeah. They got the information, the mind's the only escape. Watch how we raised it.
1: Watch it.

us walk heavy, but we who read the wind know the freedom of levity. We live in the now moment when the beat drops. We march to the beatbox of our own frequency, field of light, ascension, where friends become ancestors, ancestors become friends. We in a different world where the connection.

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By who? 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Hey yo, Pontius Pilate wasn't as violent as the grandson of Val. 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

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Dear

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0: welcome to the oats. 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The most underrated of the rated few. You got some new, that's some amazing news. Zombies get shut down for sunning like Harambee. We end up everywhere like Heron Blondies. And I'm bugging out cause I know who the fuck I be. The son of King Joffy J back in the USA. Royal penis shiny. 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
1: Hey, yo, Q, what you about to get in?
0: None of your business. My word

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You Stevie, Stevie J and Jocelyn when the cameras roll. 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And all the memes for crying Jordan where your noggin goes. You boo-boo arc, update your calendars and Google Docs. Mark every day, it's quite day from now to Benu drops. I swat so many frogs away, looks like a milli rocket. You couldn't prove that I don't kill it with a million Cochran's. Can you dig it? Multiple choice, A, yes, B, yes. You say your clan can rock like us, okay, that's BS. This big money, you big dummy. Red Fox, till I get the big one, come back, Elliot Hop. Minus the GHB and 50 Lady Rasta. We rollin' Mota playing, this is for La Raza. Y'all stay posing like IG hoes and alpacas. I put my success on everything like Sriracha.

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1: Hush your young. Those without chips will not be eating. You will not receive aid and food. 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
2: Come here, I'm talking to you. 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
1: Those without the mark, refusing the mark, will not be receiving aid.
3: Here come

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0: never stress. 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Yeah. 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
1: If you work as hard as food, then you'll be eating, never stressing.
2: What do you think? 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
3: Honestly, I don't know.
2: You know what that means? It's Latin. It means know thyself.

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0: backwards on the escalator, man.
1: Yo, man, I don't want you to harp on shit.
2: But yeah,
1: I was pushing it, man, like we used to be able to do. And I miss that. I miss that I can't just go play ball after doing that. I miss it, man.
2: Let's not, come on, man. Playing ball and going the wrong way.
3: It's the same athlete. It's the same as a pickup game.
2: Trying to go up or down escalator is a different story.
3: It's like a pickup game.